0: 64257.
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0: Highway 59, drive 25 with 1 male 21, vector beginning. 717, swing back here in the turn lane. 61's got stuff for that 21. That's clear. County standby.
1: Copy.

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0: Eight four five, 139, 845.

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0: Could you contact Erie County and let them know Kim's is going to have that vehicle? Perkins Township is going to be handling it.
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0: 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Sir, did you get the other subjects involved in that code 2 information just to attach to the report also?
1: I'm not
0: clear. I just make sure we get that through the document.

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0: 6216, what is the county advisor for the vehicle from?
1: Affirmative, they were also advising Perkins.
0: Clear, thank you.

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0: 901 and 907. 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
1: No, I'm not towards Chapman.
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2: You can answer it or not, sir.
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34 Squadron, requested 5521 North Stangy Road. 5521 North Stangy Road for a sinkable episode. 34 Squadron, requested 5521 North Stangy Road, cross of Route 2 and Wallbridge East for a sinkable episode. Time now 21:54.

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1: We're okay. You can say smoke.
0: Okay.
2: Three, four, surround ALS with four.

0: 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What was my 4 units? 37 time.
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0: Best way.
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1: East Bay Shore, Hospital Injured Deer.
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0: How about 12B at 145 Southeast Catawba? You want to handle that or you want me at 24?
1: I can start there.
0: That's good.

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I'll be out at 161 Coldwater Crossing for our vehicle on the north 71.

0: An open line 911 mapping at 808 Baton, 808 Baton. I can hear a male and a female arguing. I'm 567-366-0351. They just hung up. Give me a call back. Are you going to?
1: I'll call back.

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0: Max are taking me to Green Marina. 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I do have a open door here on the back side of the building.
1: That's clear. Do you want an additional unit in the air?
0: Starting on the unit. It's a pretty big warehouse.
1: That's clear. 6224, what's your 39?
2: What's up?
1: That's clear. 51. We'll assist with a 12B with code 74 with my unit, 145 Southeast Catawba. I said it's going to be Green Marine.

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1: That was for the state route too?
0: Affirmative. Just next to Davis Fabricators.
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0: Hi, Miler.

Amber Ant Manager requested 7121 East Harbor Road, 7121 East Harbor Road for a few months vomiting. Amber Ant Manager requested 7121 East Harbor Road, 7121 East Harbor Road, across the Plumbook and Hamilton for a few months vomiting times 404.

0: Avery, I don't have
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0: 6-17.
1: 6-17.
0: Yes, Tech and Dalton. Should report there's 5-7 cows in the middle of the roadway. I believe it's going to be an annual rough cows. They do have them in-house. Haven't found the phone number, though. Still looking.
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911 hang up mapping at 3304 North Stonehouse Drive, 3304 North Stonehouse Drive. The 19 comes back to a Thomas Clark. Looks like we were out there yesterday for a lift assist, an attempt to call it back.

0: Sir, from.
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0: Okay.

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0: Hollywood Trailer Park, 21220 West Sierra 51. As the Octobus hit a low-hanging wire and it's caught up under the AC unit, no down wires or poles, nobody's injured.
1: Well, that's clear.
0: You could just advise who we need to get a hold of.
1: Okay, that's clear.

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1: 832.

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0: Attention Danbury Squadman, you were requested 1617 North Harbor Crossing, 1617 North Harbor Crossing for non-angiolipsis. Check I am responding for entry details. Attention Danbury EMS, you were requested 1617 North Harbor Crossing, 1617 North Harbor Crossing, across the Constitution Boulevard and Maritime Shoreway for a female that's fallen, claiming of arm and side pain now. Check, I am responding for entry details, I'm 752.
1: En route to 1617 North Harbor Crossing, 1617 North Harbor Crossing. Female has been injured from a fall. There is entry details, and I am responding.
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0: St. John's, Rocky Ridge, no 71.
1: 609.
0: Six to 11.
1: 57.
0: 6 to 11. JX-ray, Robert, 8000, 2 westbound, west of the Portage River Bridge.
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1: Six 11, do you buy this on Michigan a well?
0: Correction, to be Texas.
1: 6-11, stand by.
2: 7-11, it's gonna be the RO Salama 8 Talab. Status is eligible. The 7 to the same, 2018 Toyota, white in color, expiration's good, doesn't have anything on file through Ohio.
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0: Township Fire, Port Clinton EMS. You request the area 5447 West Fremont Road, 5447 West Fremont Road for a minor injury accident. Bay Township Fire, Port Clinton EMS. You request the area 5447 West Fremont Road, 5447 West Fremont Road, cross of Paulson and Molokai for a minor injury accident, time 0858.
1: Five four four seven West Fremont for a minor code 4. Two vehicles there off the roadway, no airbag deployment. My partner's on the phone with the post now.
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1: Township, you're clear. 901, it's minor injury. Guys, they were rear-ended, no airbag deployment, just being clustered, checked out, they're off the roadway.

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1: Keep going.

on fire and EMS, short request at 502 Betty Lane, 502 Betty Lane, apartment 502, for water that's leaking into a gas furnace. We're calling fire and EMS, short request at 502 Betty Lane, 502 Betty Lane, apartment 502, 502 for water leaking into a gas furnace, times 934.

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1: I have a car crash notification at 21567 West 0579. 21567 West 0579. I can hear vehicles driving along the roadway.
0: Yeah.

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0: 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He's requesting a 19.

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0: Henry Prank Paul, 8346. It's going to be 51 and 98.
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1: I-79 eastbound, just passing Elliston Trowbridge. So Ford Expedition, Signal 7, King Lincoln Paul, 8716. King Lincoln Paul, 8716, black in color. Car advice, you can smell 24A and see smoke coming out of the window of the vehicle.
0: That's clear.
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0: That's good.

0: 609, they've continued eastbound on Route 2. I'll let 71 know as well.
1: Network.
0: Are you taking a vehicle on Route 2, just coming off of 539 eastbound? For Ford Expedition, Signal 7, King Lincoln Paul 8716. King Lincoln Paul 8716 can be black in color. Color advising and smell 24A coming up. And smoke coming, and see smoke coming out of the vehicle.

0: 知らない。Host as well?
1: Yes, good.
2: They haven't updated 39.
0: No longer on with the caller. They were at 21579 4 minutes ago.
2: Square, I'll be at 2 head out.

0: Over. Okay, we're going. 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
0: He advised that he didn't witness any type of driving, no smoke. Dash Claire, you were covered. 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He followed it through the township, just left the township eastbound still. Dash Claire.
2: I'm clear.
0: Thanks a lot.

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1: 4-5.

0: Quentin Bay and Mesh, requested Bayshore Resort, 328 North Toledo Ave, 328 Toledo Ave, for a few minutes falling out front with facial lacerations. Quentin Bay and Mesh, requested Bayshore Resort, 328 North Toledo Ave, 328 North Toledo Ave, across the Langram and Bath Street, for a few minutes falling out front with facial lacerations, 10-1231. Going to be out front for a few minutes falling with facial lacerations.
1: That's fair enough.
2: 908-920, I'm by the school. 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

0: attention, Station 34 Squadron. You're being requested at 22100 West Coast East and West Road. 22100 West Coast East and West Road for 69-year-old male in and out of consciousness. Attention, Station 34 Squadron. You're being requested at 22100 West Curtis East and West Road. 22100 West Curtis East and West Road. Crossroads of Tall Oaks Road and Wildflower Drive for 69-year-old male in and out of consciousness. Not time now, 1246. West Curtis East and West Road, 22100 West Curtis East and West Road for a 69-year-old male in and out of consciousness. Was called in by a home health nurse.
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1: 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She thinks he possibly has an infection, does have a history.
0: Copy that. Thank you.

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2: Yes.
1: Does Pork Farm Fire have a fire boat?
2: They have one, but I do not believe it's in the water.
1: That's clear. Just a 911 call from the Coast Guard. They're requesting it for a boat on fire. I guess I'll still tone it out.
2: Yeah, it's not a hunger boat. It's just a small thingy.
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0: Come back to Joseph Eugene Radloff, out of Port Clinton. Status is valid. Motorcycle endorsement, no restrictions. Has 2 close suspension, 9 entries. Nothing's current. NIF-WW. Signal 7 to the same. On a 2014 Dodge 4-door. 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
1: 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There are no weapons out. The mother has threatened a 16, the daughter. There are code 40s in the home.
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0: Like the female is on top of the other female.

0: 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It's going to be for a physical domestic. One subject does have dementia. 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Crossroads are County Line and Curtis East and West Road. It'd be for a physical domestic. One subject does have dementia. One also has possibly a face laceration. Time, stay away from the scene until officers advise it's secure. Time now, 1320.
1: My caller is standing at the end of the driveway.
2: Clear. Plenty. Stage of 29, please.
1: Already done.
2: Thank you.
3: County, how it plays okay on the stage.
2: You're good. County, I'm 37.
1: 7, I'm clear.

0: 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Your audio was low.
1: Second call. Okay, the stage.
0: That's clear. I believe it's going to be a fight between the daughter and her elderly dementia mother. I believe the daughter was hit in the face with a brick by her mother. She just stayed away until officers advised her to care.
1: Affirmative. We're going to head back to the Curtis East-West Road and secure a vehicle, and then we'll be en route to Huffalo's.
0: That's clear.

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1: In trailer, Charles 545-338. 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

0: 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Can you check a 91 open line for us? It's mapping at 3025 North General Clay Center Road, 3025 North General Clay Center Road. It's mapping in the barn on that property. I can hear subjects talking in the background. I'm not able to get through anybody.
1: Yeah, the number.
0: We have a break. 419-810-2037.
1: That's 419-890-2037.
0: 810-810.
1: That's clear. I'll be in route.
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0: Robert Paul, 970742. Robert Paul, 970742.
1: Pick up for, Sam.

Hey, John Farr. John Harbor out of Port Clinton, status is valid. Motorcycle endorsement, no restrictions. S6 entries, nothing's current, at WW. Signal 7, contact to Richard Newell out of Adrian. Just stating it's in a 7 trailer. Valid plate.

0: 83.
1: Can you check the area of Greenwood Trailer Park? Caller advised around 1300 hours. She was on the bike trail near the Genoa Quarry when two 34s, one on a red mini bike and one on a black mini bike, almost struck her toddler brake.
0: Good.
1: She advised they appear to be 13 or 14 years of age, both males. The one that almost struck her child was wearing a black beanie hat. She believes they possibly live at Greenwood Trailer Park. She advised this is an ongoing issue that they're riding the mini bikes on the bike trail.
0: Okay, that's clear.
1: 832, she didn't want to make a report.
0: That's good.

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0: Excellent. So you're going to be Jennifer Scarberry. She's NIF, showing canceled through Ohio by his check for an out-of-state driver's license.
1: That's perfect.

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1: Cities.
0: Yes, sir. Do you know mate there yet? I have his wife on the phone. She's advising him. She is not located in there.
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0: That's clear. I'll advise her.

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1: Round 5.
0: King, Sam, Tom, 3525. 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Yeah, it is good.
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0: Nice and clear. Does he have a DR yet?
1: And I got to run it a different way.
0: Nice and clear. Thank you.
2: Six, 233.
3: 66 here. Yeah.
1: No, you do. He does not have a DR.

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1: 415.
0: 435, Young William Henry, East Harbor Road, just east of Southbridge.
1: 415.

0: Volume up, thank you. Tom Union, 382-216. Just about as missing now.
1: Yes, sir.

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1: Red.
0: Are you guys still OC?
1: Yes, I'm here.
0: Do you want us to redock quick and head that way?
1: No, you can stay in service.

0: Victor 20, Business Shark.
1: Victor 20.
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1: Six of them.
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0: 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Zaleski PD requested to make contact with a Jessica Jenkins, reference 2A that happened in Sandusky. Break for the signal 7. George Queen Zebra 8880. George Queen Zebra 8880. She's there. She needs to contact the Lieutenant Bath. I have the 19 for him.
1: Seven.
0: 419-627-5863. 627-5863. She's not there. If you can give them a 19 to let them know what you find.

0: Harbor line disconnected on callback. It's so they're not available.
1: That's clear. There's several children at that house. The half unit's still incarcerated, I believe. Do you have the callback number? 419-271-3254.

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0: 84.
1: I attempted to make contact with him. His hit my lights and he took off on me. We'll be in the area checking for him.
0: 84.
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1: That's fine.

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0: Yes.
1: You're clear. 64-143. 64-1.

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Aisle 8, Tom Robert Paul. 8, Tom Robert Paul. 8, 3500 block of 53.

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0: 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They're requesting any assistance we can give them in getting that addressed.
1: That's what

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0: I'm in a cab in Lakeview. It's a 6-seater golf cart. Right for 7.
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1: Yeah, go ahead.
0: I'm Dr. Taylor Hawkins out of Bay Village, Ohio. 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

0: 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But Jennifer Scarberry on 19th for you.
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0: 83. 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
1: That's clear.

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1: That's crazy. We got visual on them. 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
0: Regular line. 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
2: 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Method 2 in Dodge. The other unit can check the area.
3: That's clear.

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0: 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Iowa County, you'll cover.
1: Iowa County.
0: Redirect on the squad call on Maple. Reference the male not being able to walk.
1: That's clear. They're now.
0: County square.
2: Six to 11, 43.
0: Six to 11.
2: Six to 20 also.

0: 5059, do I have available 41 unit?
1: 32
0: left. Come out to my 39. I'm on Park Road 2. I'm going to need another unit for inventory.
1: Clear.

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1: 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I'm at East Harbor State Park, Park Road 2.
0: That's where.
2: Four of Hobby 35, B-Boy D. David for disorderly, all the units are, yeah.
0: 415.

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We're going to be in the parking lot by the pond, waiting on Pat 31. 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That's where we're going to be at.

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1: Yeah, it's clear.

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1: approved. Is that the pro shop or the putting green at Moore's Dock in Northwest?
0: They said it was at the golf shop and said he'd be at the putting green out

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0: 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Erie Township Squad, you requested 1345 North Tadal. Up Shore Drive and Fritchie Road for an ill person. 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
1: Nines and route 1345 North Tadal for an ill person.
2: Okay.

0: 41-7.
1: 78-27 East Harbor Road, 78-27 East Harbor Road. Question report and charges be filed for damage to a door.
0: That's clear. What was the 43 numbers again?
1: 78-27 East Harbor Road.
0: That's clear.

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We're clear on the call.